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0: the weather.
1: Outside, gloomy skies, a persistent drizzle, and a chilly wind blowing from the west, north, east, and south.
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13: From the Sky News Centre at 6. The United States has withdrawn all of its bombers from RAF Fairford in Gloucestershire. No official reason's been given, but it follows a suspected bomb plot there last weekend. 6 men have been arrested and released on bail. More than 100 demonstrators gathered in Gosport in Hampshire last night to protest against migrants arriving by small boat. The Home Office says around 150 people were brought ashore by the RNLI. The leader of the Green Party has been banned from Israel after members voted to define Zionism as racism. Zach Polanski didn't take part in the vote at the party conference in Brighton yesterday. 56% of members voted for the motion that Israel's foreign ministry says is legitimizing terrorism. Rabbi Charlie Baginski thinks the policy itself's racist.
14: When a political party takes that element of Jewish identity, defines it for the Jews, declares it inherently racist, and effectively tells Jews that participation requires repudiating it, that's discrimination and that is racism.
13: The government's being urged to follow in the EU's footsteps and ban toxic toys. More than 30 products have been recalled in the UK this year, with tests revealing asbestos in playsand and forever chemicals in stuffed toys. Campaigner Chloe Topping says it's vital to reduce the risk.
15: Children are going to be exposed through water, through their diet, through the air, and it's just the idea that toys are yet another route of exposure. The EU updated these rules at the end of last year. We don't want toys that are deemed unsafe for children in the EU being dumped on our market.
13: Google's being taken to court over hidden charges on the Play Store app spanning over 10 years. The action's being brought on behalf of around 20 million consumers. And Wales missed the chance to make it back-to-back wins in the Nations League with a 1-0 defeat at home to Denmark. The Republic of Ireland drew 1-1 against Israel in Serbia. That's the latest. I'm Faye De Silva.
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9: 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Traffic and travel.
10: 6:42. A few issues on the road this morning already. The M25 clockwise partially blocked with queues due to a broken down lorry at Junction 1B. Congestion is back to the QE2 bridge. Anti-clockwise is heavy traffic at the Dartford tunnels. The A2 at Gravesend, all traffic being temporarily held and long delays because of a multi-vehicle accident. That's at Pepper Hill. Congestion is back to Shore past Cobham Services. We'll keep you updated on that this morning. Detling Hill southbound is also slow before the M20 Junction 7. Any updates, call us hands-free. 01227 786 106.
9: 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Kent's traffic and travel.
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12: On the road this morning, the A2, long delays after the earlier accident that happened at Pepper Hill. It's still backed up to junction 1 of the M2. Morning to Elaine and John. Thank you for letting us know how slow it is through there at the moment. Delling Hill looking busy, about 10 minutes or so onto the M20 at junction 7. Expect the M2 exit slip road also to be queuing back a bit as well. It really is just like the normal stuff at the moment. Roadworks including Maidstone Sutton Road, Whitstables C Street and Densoles Canterbury Road. Expect delays around there. We're on 01-227-786-106 is the jam line.
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12: It's 7:42. In Shoreham, the A2 London band has long delays because of an earlier accident from the M2 Junction 1 to Southfleet Road, the Northfleet Ebbsfleet turnoff. Travel time currently 30 minutes to get through there from an accident at Pepper Hill earlier this morning. Strawberry Valley, the A249 Detling Hill southbound. Traffic's heavier than normal from the Rumstead Lane hooking turnoff for Strawberry Valley to the M20 Junction 7. Travel time currently over 20 minutes. Not quite sure why, but we'll keep an eye on it. The M2 coastbound, that's slow from Junction 5, the Sittingbourne Strawberry roundabout, to Junction 6, Ashford Road. The M25 anti-clockwise delays at the Dartford Tunnel. Travel time currently 15 minutes this morning. The M2 exit slip coastbound, that's queuing at Junction 3. Tunbridge Wells, you've got your usual slow traffic between the centre of Tunbridge Wells and the A21 at Pembrey. And Eurotunnel, waiting time of up to 20 minutes for the passenger service at Folkestone. Any updates, call us hands-free. 01227 786 106.
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2: Let's play Say It.
3: 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Brand new week. It's right at the beginning of the month as well. And whilst we got a good score on the board last week, didn't we?
2: We did. We got someone to the top on Friday with a score of 9.
3: We know that it's been beaten because it got beaten last month. So, £1,000 cash could be yours just before Halloween. All you need to do is get on and play this morning.
2: Yeah. So, word describing game, 60 seconds on the clock. You've got to get through as many words as possible described by either me or Rob. And the top score this month will win a grand.
3: So, this is how it works. 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We will open the lines to give everybody a fair chance of getting through. The number you want to pre-dial, though, is 01227... 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
3: Hi, the roads this morning. Expect things to be really quite busy. We've got multiple problems on the A2 this morning. The London-bound stretch, the earlier accident at Pepper Hill, is still causing delays of about 30 minutes. Backed up to the M2 Junction 1. We've also got two separate issues on the M2. One London-bound queuing because of an accident at Junction 4. The exit slip road is currently blocked. And the M2 coastbound partially blocked because of an accident from Junction 5 to Junction 6. Bishopsbourne, the A2, all traffic being held still because of an accident from Bonny Bush Hill to the Canterbury Eastern Bridge turnoff for the A2050. We're blocked on Stockbury Valley right now, Detling Hill. It's looking really slow. There's an accident just at the Hucking turnoff between there and the M20 Junction 7. Crawling's taking about 25 minutes to get through there at the moment. It's a really, really busy one, and that's before you get to all of the usual kind of slow stuff because of sheer volume of traffic. We're on 01-227-786-106 is the jam line.
1: 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Kent Traffic and Travel. 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
8: At the roads at the moment, queuing for 3 miles on the M2, heading coastbound just before Junction 5. We're backing up to the Medway services, taking over half an hour to get through right now. There's 20-minute delays at the Dartford Tunnels. Expect Tunbridge Wells London Road, Canterbury's New Dover Road, and the Wainscot Bypass to being quite slow right now. We had loads of problems on the A2 this morning, but they all seem to have cleared up, and the earlier accident at Waterslade Road in Chatham looking better as well. We're on 01-227-786-106 is the jam line.
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0: Avicii, Hey Brother, Kent's biggest hits all day long. It's KMFM and this is Andy Walker. Be Bright Be Seen is back for the autumn and winter. I will give you all the details on how you can claim free reflective discs for the kids to try and help keep them more visible during the darker months. That is coming up straight after Olivia Dean and Eminem and Rihanna.
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0: KMFM, we are Kent's radio station. This is Andy Walker. Another week of tech testing, I see. Last week, it was the delivery robot that can bring us our parcels. That fell over. IKEA are rolling out driverless trucks. And DoorDash, who basically bought Deliveroo, they've come up with a drone that they say can deliver your takeaway in under 5 minutes. Now, I don't know about you, I like to think that whatever I'm ordering is taking longer than 5 minutes to cook. Or is the pizza arriving frozen now?
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0: 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Thank you for having us on. On the way, I will play you a traitor or faithful. I'm not sure which she is. I'm very late to the traitor's party, but she's on the way with her band.
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2: Traffic and travel.
0: In Dartford, Prince's Road is slow. There's been an accident at the junction with the B2. 2174. We'll keep you up to date. Minster on Sea, Sheerness, the Broadway, temporary traffic lights near Ash Lane allow extra time and delays of up to 90 minutes on some flights at Gatwick due to earlier fog.
1: 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Kent's traffic and travel.
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22: Andrew Mountbatten Windsor is taking legal action against Thames Valley Police over his arrest 8 months ago. The former prince was detained on suspicion of misconduct in public office, which he denies. He's challenging the search warrants issued on properties in Sandringham and in Windsor. A private High Court hearing will take place on Thursday. Legal commentator Joshua Rosenberg explains.
23: The idea is to look at the processes that the decision maker goes through. Were they reasonable? Did they take account of everything they should have taken into account? Did they take account of things that they shouldn't have taken into account, for example, the status of the person in this case? Did they go through the proper processes?
22: The United States has withdrawn all of its bombers from RAF Fairford. The Gloucestershire base was at the centre of a suspected terror plot last week. Six men have been arrested and bailed in connection with the incident. A stalker from Tunbridge Wells has appeared in court after terrorising his former partner while on the run from police. Curtis Harrison turned up at the woman's home in Tenterden, smashed her windows and drove off in her son's car. The 36-year-old from Cayley Road has pleaded guilty to various offences and will be sentenced at a later date. More help's been offered to young women and girls with ADHD in Ashford. It's feared there's often a stigma around the condition, which can cause some people to struggle at school. Sarah Gaunt is from Unstoppable Girls, who are running a weekly support group.
3: Young people with ADHD are significantly more likely to have anxiety and low mood and depression than those without ADHD. So all of that stigma helps to contribute to that, and that misunderstanding contributes to that.
22: Sessions are held every Monday afternoon in the Volunteer Centre on Elwick Road. And the mystery of an unidentified shipwreck off the Kent coast has been solved after almost 50 years. A trawler at the bottom of the Strait of Dover has been confirmed as a Belgian fishing vessel that vanished with its crew in 1980. Divers have been sent down to investigate the vessel for clues. That's the latest. Next update at 1.
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6: Kent weather.
22: Dry and sunny today with some low cloud, highs of 23 and Charing 21 in Kingsdown.
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0: Look at us enjoying summer sunshine and temperatures on October 5th. Right, on the way, Noel Sparkley, Crazy, and here's Little Mix.
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0: good song from Pink at KMFM. Do you remember that £500 AI toothbrush that came out a couple of weeks ago? It was everywhere. It could shoot water in your mouth. It came with a little hidden camera as well, so it could really see into your teeth. Well, it's now been taken off of the shelves because they stopped working after 1 minute. That's it. Imagine having bought one in the first place and then very quickly realising the manual £2 toothbrush that you bought from a supermarket was just fine in the first place. Right, on the way, the lady who is on her world tour right now and the song that she opened her show with last night is next.
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0: AM soundtracking your Monday at work with Jax Jones and Justin Bieber. Sorry to play for you very soon. And I will play that, Britney, Baby One More Time, for Shannon Lee Litt, who recently finished 1,000 ultramarathons in 1,000 days, which she did on top of a full-time job. She'd often go running at 1 o'clock in the morning to fit it in. Now she's finished, she's not stopping. She plans on running at least a marathon a day. She's on her feet so much, she's managed to get through 100 pairs of trainers.
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0: Slow into Tunbridge Wells Town on St John's Road and London Road. Canterbury, St Peter's Place and Wincheek towards the city is the same. And there's delays of up to 90 minutes on some flights, both in and out of Gatwick due to earlier fog.
1: 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Kent Traffic and Travel.
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8: Andrew Mountbatten-Windsor is taking Thames Valley Police to court following his arrest in February. The former prince was detained on suspicion of misconduct in public office over his links to paedophile Jeffrey Epstein. He denies wrongdoing. His lawyers claim the searches of his home may have broken the law, as Sky's correspondent Molly Malone explains.
18: The warrants for those searches were issued by a judge at the Old Bailey, and they were what allowed the police to conduct those searches. And it seems to be these warrants that Andrew Mountbatten-Windsor is seeking to legally challenge.
8: The French Coast Guard says two men have died while trying to cross the English Channel on a small boat. They were among 90 people on board the inflatable. Two women are in hospital being treated for burns. A man in his 30s suffered facial injuries after he was assaulted by a group of strangers in Canterbury city centre last month. The altercation happened in St. Margaret Street in the early hours of Saturday the 19th. Police are appealing for witnesses and anyone with CCTV or mobile phone footage to come forward. A former manager who stole more than £13,000 from his pretzel business at Bluewater has avoided jail. Jekaterina Abrasimova pleaded guilty to taking the cash from the tills of Mr. Pretzels over a 16-month period. The 39-year-old, who lives in Mackenzie Way in Gravesend, has been given a suspended sentence and ordered to pay £1,800. A teenager from Sittingbourne who was diagnosed with functional neurological disorder is sharing her story on Instagram to help raise awareness. Holly Dutton started experiencing tremors in her hand in 2024. Last year, she suffered periods of paralysis. The 16-year-old wants to use her experience to help others.
19: When I was diagnosed, it was very much, you have FND. And I was kind of left to my own devices. Obviously, I had support from my parents, my friends around me. So I decided to start educating, putting out my story on social media.
8: According to the NHS, there are around 100,000 people in the UK living with the condition.
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8: England manager Thomas Tuchel insists he took zero risks with midfielder Alex Scott, who has suffered a thigh injury. He'll miss tomorrow's Nations League clash with the Czech Republic at Wembley. Bournemouth could be without Scott for around 2 months due to the problem. That's the latest. Next update's at 2.
20: At OXO, we know us Brits can be rubbish at saying how we really feel. Sometimes food just says it better. Whether it's a spag bol peace offering, a date night risotto, or some chicken soup TLC. You can say it without saying it. We've got you. Just crumble in some of that original OXO flavour for a meal that means a whole lot more. OXO. Let the flavour do the talking.
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0: 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It's normally how Monday works, isn't it? BB Rexha coming through in a second. And this, a floor for the anthem.
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0: NCE at KMFM. And I must say, this is perfect for the person in your life who loves ketchup on absolutely everything. Heinz are releasing a love lid, which basically pops onto the top of any bottle and has three settings: like, love, and crazy love. And depending on which way you turn it, it will then give you the volume of ketchup on each setting. So if you know someone who loves to smother ketchup over their chips, they want the crazy love setting. Think of it like the settings on your garden hose. It's very similar, just don't get the attachments mixed up. Stella Lefty, Boston on the way, and a pop anthem from Janet Jackson.
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0: It's a pop anthem, Carly Rae Jepsen, Call Me Maybe at KMFM with Samba 12 to 12 and the very first single that Calvin Harris ever gave to us. That is on the way before two today. And there's some great pictures out this afternoon from the filming of the new In Between Us movie. Simon's making a quick getaway from a house wearing just his boxer shorts. Oh, it's still going to be as immature as before. Cannot wait. Interestingly, though, from these pictures, Simon does get into an Audi rather than in his trusted yellow Fiat with one red door. So maybe in the movie, Simon is doing very well for himself now. Just not from a relationship point of view, if he's fleeing a house in his pants.
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3: Traffic and travel.
0: A2 Gravesend Coastbound now fully closed following an earlier accident which was near to the Inn on the Lake Hotel. Traffic is trying to divert, but it's extremely slow. The A226 through Higham is pretty much gridlocked. It's very slow along the Wainscott Bypass as well. We'll keep you up to date. That's Gravesend A2 Coastbound, currently closed near the Inn on the Lake.
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0: At 2 o'clock, AJ Walsh.
2: Andrew Mountbatten-Windsor is taking legal action against Thames Valley Police over searches at his homes in Sandringham and Windsor. The former prince, who's always denied wrongdoing, was arrested in February on suspicion of misconduct in public office. The United States has withdrawn all of its bombers from RAF Fairford. The Gloucestershire base was at the centre of a suspected terror plot last week. Six men have been arrested and bailed in connection with the incident. Shadow Chancellor Andrew Griffith is uneasy about the decision.
21: That has been a frontline base for the United States Air Force for a very, very significant period of time. We'll have to understand what the reasons are, but that sounds a very, very concerning development. Can't be right that we are not able to protect assets like that from domestic terrorism.
2: A van's burst into flames, forcing officers to close a rural route in Ashford. Police were called to Stonebridge Green Road in Edgerton at around 7 this morning. The Fiat Doblo was written off and the road surface was also damaged. However, no injuries were reported. Motorists are being advised that diversions are still in place in the area. A driver is due to stand trial more than 3 years after a fatal crash on the A20 in Swanley. Maximilian Huxko was driving a car that was involved in a crash in August 2023. One man died and his brother suffered serious injuries. The 28-year-old from Villiers Close in London has denied careless driving and is due back in court at the end of this month. A Kent teenager who has been diagnosed with functional neurological disorder is sharing her story on social media to raise awareness. Holly Dutton from Sittingbourne started experiencing symptoms in 2024. The condition impacts how the brain communicates with the body. The 16-year-old wants to use her experience to help others.
22: Between October and December, my symptoms got a lot worse and I kind of hit rock bottom. And then I decided that I should probably start raising awareness because I didn't want to see others suffer like me.
2: And a stolen school minibus from Sittingbourne has been found and returned following support from the local community. The vehicle was recovered in Doddington after staff and residents spread the word on social media. That's the latest. Next update at 3.
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2: Feeling warm for this time of year with highs of 23 in Tenham, 21 in Margate.
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0: If you haven't heard, Take That's about to release their 10th studio album. This, though, from their 90s Everything Changes album to start today's 2 o'clock reunion. Guest vocals from Lulu. You know the one.

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2: Today's 2 o'clock reunion, wrapping up with the Spice Girls, the brilliant Stop from their Spice World album. We will do another 2 o'clock reunion tomorrow at KMFM. Right, Shakira's on the way, who's built a festival around her concert in Madrid. Even before you get into the stadium to see her, there's like a huge village with live music, tents, entertainment, and a play area for kids. It's huge. I will play Die Die from her soon.
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0: Another great song. 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This is Andy Walker. It's World Teacher Day today. So if you are about to go on the school run, why not stop off at a shop and buy the mate your great card? No doubt they will appreciate that. You know, let's face it, teachers help shape our kids and go way beyond the 8:30 to 3:15 teaching hours. They are always very much appreciated. Jason Derulo and Ella Langley's Cheers in Texas. You'll hear both of those next.
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0: K-pop Demon Hunters, it's KMFM, and I love this news today. I think it's one of my favourite stories. Mr Bean is making a comeback, this time to the stage in London's West End, so we can expect sketches from Rowan Atkinson himself across many a plethora of his characters, including
1: Bean.
0: It starts next year. It's only 30 shows, though. I hope he still owns his green mini. Cat's Eye Animal playing really, really soon. Tame Impala Dracula. And I also get on one of the best ever singles from Beyonce.
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0: always comes up in pub quizzes. Who did Natalie Imbruglia play plating neighbours? Beth Brannan. Actually, Stephen Dennis, Paul Robinson's in the news today because he says he's not a fan of the idea of making mini AI episodes of the show, and his agent is looking into it. There's drama happening off of Ramsey Street, even though the show finished a couple of years ago. It's incredible. It's KMFM, by the way. This is Andy Walker, and Be Bright, Be Seen is back. This is your chance to request reflective keyring discs for your children to help keep them more visible during the winter months, especially walking to and from school. And I will tell you how you can request yours in two songs' time.
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1: Olivia Rodrigo, and that is Driver's License on at Kent's KMFM. It is Monday, almost 20 past four, and your lunch is about to taste a lot like Christmas from next Monday. Not now, Mariah. Not yet, it's just a bit too early for you. Not too early for the meal deals, though. Tesco's from next week. They've basically got a full Christmas dinner in a sandwich. Finest turkey pastrami, Pantone-styled roll. They've got a triple sandwich, chicken, bacon, brie and cranberry salad. And this sounds incredible. Tesco pretzels with salted caramel dip. Get in my belly. I think next Monday I'll definitely be having a meal deals. That's all good, isn't it? Right, coming up, Sienna Spyro. I'll play you Calvin Harris and Blessings after we check out Kent's roads.
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0: to Rihanna, Who's That Chick? On a Monday at KMFM, and I've been watching a video on TikTok from a recruitment specialist who has said that carrying a takeaway coffee into a formal job interview does have an impact on your chances of getting a job. And it's not a good impact. It could never negatively impact you, apparently. Particular brands have told her that they are less likely to hire someone who takes an iced latte into an interview compared to a bottle of water, for example. And the reason being is it makes going to the interview look like just another quick stop on your list of things to do. See, when I was back and 18 years old, applying for jobs, the only thing I was ever told not to do is chew gum. Get rid of the gum before you go in for your interview. Now we're adding iced lattes to that list, really? It won't be long until it's a question on a job application form. Do you have a degree? Do you drink iced lattes?
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2: Traffic and travel.
0: Dartford and the A2 Watling Street coastbound partially blocked because of an accident. That's between the Darrenth interchange and the Bean interchange. Dover's Coombe Valley Road both ways closed. That's because of a police incident between Polton Close and also Buckland Hospital. And if you're heading onto the M25 and towards the Dartford tunnels this evening, it's taking 15 minutes to get to the tunnels.
16: 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Traffic and travel.
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0: Mark Ronson and Miley, Nothing Breaks Like a Heart on KMFM. 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
0: £500 is up for grabs if you can be quick and correct in my game, five in time. 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Now, here's the good news. It's Monday, people rushing home from work and getting distracted by Monday evening things, like the kids' club, like getting that laundry done that they didn't get done over the weekend. There's so many bits and bobs that people do on a Monday evening. You, though, you are there. So get your name on the callback screen right now, because this is your chance to play and win that £500. The number again, 60099. 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That is your guaranteed way onto my callback list. Good luck.
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2: Traffic and travel.
0: The A2 Watling Street coastbound still showing us slow. There was an earlier accident by the Bean Lane exit for the Bean Interchange. So if you're heading there from the Darrenth Interchange, still expect it to be busy. Dover and Coombe Valley Road, both directions closed between Poulton Close and Buckland Hospital. And if you are travelling towards the Dartford Tunnels this evening, it's 15 minutes through the queues on the M25.
1: 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Kent Traffic and Travel.
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15: 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Ash Bypass, both ways queuing. There are roadworks near Pedding Hill. And then on the coast, Dymchurch High Street slow because of temporary traffic lights, as is St Mary's Bay and Dymchurch Road. That's near Spring Hollow.
9: 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Kent Traffic and Travel.
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0: Chapel Roan and Pink Pony Club on at Kent's KMFM. Hi, it's Ben here. I'm joining you on your Monday evening. Hope you've had a good start to the week. And if this hasn't popped up on your Instagram timeline yet, it's about to. It's a really cute video. At a recent wedding in Canada, bride Alicia, apparently dinosaur mad. So her husband organised for an electric, a robot dinosaur that, by the way, because of the size of it, actually it's quite cute. You'd think it's a dog, not a dinosaur, to turn up with the wedding ring in that moment and give it to Alicia. Isn't that sweet? When I say it's cute and like a dog, I mean it's a human-sized dog, but it's still quite sweet. I wouldn't mind that dinosaur as a pet. That's what I'm trying to say. Right, coming up, BB Rexha and New Religion. I'll play Benson Boone's Beautiful Things as well after Travel next.
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26: At OXO, we know us Brits can be rubbish at saying how we really feel. Sometimes food just says it better. Whether it's a spag bol peace offering, a date night risotto, or some chicken soup TLC, you can say it without saying it. We've got you. Just crumble in some of that original OXO flavour for a meal that means a whole lot more. OXO. Let the flavour do the talking.
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0: Traffic and travel.
1: Still some town traffic about. Tunbridge Wells, the A26 from Southborough moving slowly, as is Canterbury from Wincheap into the city centre. You've then got roadworks on the Ash Bypass making it slow both ways near Pedding Hill. Charing and the A20, temporary traffic lights near Hook Lane. And you've also got temporary traffic lights in Gillingham on Lower Raynham Road. They are placed near Lower Twiddle Lane.
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0: Kelly Clarkson on KMFM, approaching 8 o'clock right here in Kent. Just be aware, on the M20, that is going London bound. There is one lane blocked due to an incident from Junction 9 at Ashford to Leeds Castle. It looks like the queues are going to start, so be aware of that if you are out in Kent tonight on the M20. That is going London bound. I'm Jack with you until 10. We'll do Kesha TikTok next and Ed Shivers.
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0: We can't talk Christmas, but we can talk Halloween. And we are about to make yours maybe the best ever. More on that after Ed and Shivers on KMFM tonight. Already.

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0: 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From Neo on Anthems tonight. It's KMFM with me, Jack and Kent, and I hope you're good. We're doing Samba and Cat's Eye next, their latest animal.
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2: 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Don't feel me, baby. 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